minutes. I go drop for here, suicide out with the drug bomb for here. That's a rap here, Roman, I drew me and the father. You know they give fucks for here. My trial buffer me a Jesus Christ, I they promote niggas, but I still repeat to D to D to take a seat to. When they try copy my style, they don't go fit to.

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And of course, you're still tuning into the Big Y1079 FM today. We have a lot of things going on. 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And of course, the road to the FIFA World Cup final is heating up. Belgium, you do me yawa, but I should have expected, because you've not played well. But at least when we expected you to do it against the USA, you did as well. So yeah. But of course, let me go on to business. And YFM is officially your home for special live BBC World Cup commentary of the remaining knockout matches. All right, we started yesterday with Spain versus Belgium, but then we're gonna pick up again during the semi-finals. Technically we have France and Spain already going through, so which means France will take on Spain on Tuesday, and then today and tomorrow we'll know who's gonna be in the second semi-final. Today Norway is taking on England, and of course jump on 1xBet and Betway to do your predictions and win something nice. And of course, by the end of the week, that is tomorrow, we'll know who is going to be on our second semi-final, Wednesday, 15 July. Both those matches are on 7 p.m. And they are going to have them live, that special live BBC World Cup commentary on Tuesday and Wednesday, 7 p.m. And then we are going to have the final of the FIFA World Cup, the 2026 FIFA World Cup live, special live commentary from the BBC on Sunday, 19 July, 2026 at 7 p.m. So don't miss this special BBC World Cup commentary on our YFM, where you hear every 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

0: Aaron's gonna take the song from the top because I know when I started talking, somebody was like, hey. And of course, I'm not gonna do you shiggy like that. Let's take it from the top. Big smoke.
1: 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Why campus express?

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1: Very soon the fly be waving. Yes, if you are my and yes, if you are my near. Honey, I'm a
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1: I have these lucid dreams where I can.
2: Lucid dreams in the background. And then 7 minutes into the final hour. Well, 7 minutes into the final hour of the show right now. Y Campus Express is live. And for those of you who've been listening from the very beginning, today is someone's birthday. Kina, aka Kina Fama, aka K Bear, aka Kina BB. Kina, you know what the BB stands for. Happy, happy birthday to you. Today is Saturday, 11 July. It's your birthday. You are a year older, which means you are closer to becoming an older woman in the Sugar Mommy. So congratulations to you. Please, when you are giving out the sugar, myself, Greg, and Hera are here. So don't forget us. Don't forget us at all. Please, Greg, we all want a PS5. So in as much as it's your birthday, you are the one buying the gifts for us. So PS5, thank you very much. We love you. Happy birthday to you, Kina. We've missed you in the studio. Come through again. Let us make fun of you. Kina BB, K-Bear, Kina Farmer. Happy birthday to you, Kina. Hope you have an amazing day. And don't do anything naughty tonight. Thank you very much.
1: Shadows in my room. Can't take back the love that I gave you. It's to the point why I love it.
2: If you know someone who's also celebrating their birthday, share it. 0202222073. His Majesty, I salute. I see your message.
1: You found another one, but I am the better one. I won't let you forget me. I still see your shadow.
2: And I didn't see, it's been a while. I see your message as well.
1: Love that
2: you sent a message, and I was like, first of all, this thing that you've just discussed, this one is not even conversation matter. This one is straight to the popo. Police, Dofsu. This is violence of the highest.
1: You found another one, but I am the better.
2: But let me just give you the gist of what she sent. So actually, somebody is having a problem and he wants advice. And he was saying that since he was 14, his biological mother has been doing the deed with him. He doesn't know who his dad is. She said his dad died while he was still an infant, so he doesn't know his dad. But he says he reminds her of his dad too much. And at an age that is 4 years younger than required, she started sleeping with him because, of course, the child reminds her of her husband. So she's been sleeping with the child. And now he is in uni and does not know how to get a girlfriend because he feels like he's in love with his mom and he needs advice. And me, I'm saying that this one is a straight police case. It's not even a conversation. We are not starting a conversation. This is straight police. We look for the person. We call police. We call us. We call everybody.
1: Don't know when I'm coming.
2: Arrest, counseling, therapy. That's how we're going to do it. I mean, that is basically the story. But unless maybe you have a different take. 0202222073. All right. It is 10 minutes into the final hour of the show. We are going to have the executives from Mensa Saba in here in just a bit. Spoken about the Nexus experience. Now let's talk about Ace Nova. But before then, here are the songs that you need to listen to. Get to see of DJ.

0: some of them. To the boys, me did my temedian.
1: Someone to send my slow. I fought on my battles, I did it on the low. I'm shocking me by my own friends and a phone. I'm a drink some of your robe, but you're moving like a. Someone to send my slow.

The Mads remix right there, Lalit, and of course Medica on that one. You're still tuning into the Big Y 107.9 FM. We'll be chatting about Ace Nova in a bit, but before then, you know that on this side, well, first off, people say that when life throws you lemons, make lemonade. On this side, we say when life throws you a soccer ball, scratch that, when life throws you a football, please, we are not Americans in this house. We are pure-blooded. I was about to say something and I caught myself. I was about to say we are pure-blooded, colonized by British, so we say football, not soccer. And of course, when life throws you a football, you enjoy lasting quality World Cup moments with munchy chocolate chip cookies, all right? 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Quick one, do we still show love to Jordan Ayew or he's not part anymore? I'm just asking a question. But football fever is everywhere. That is why we are angry with you, Jordan. But you for understand, 3 World Cups, 0 goals is a very serious thing. But of course, while the football fever is still ongoing, Malcolm is kicking off. Well, they have kicked off and they are still doing it. 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It is running until next week Sunday. That is the final of the FIFA World Cup. 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Terms and conditions apply, so I hope when you see them, you pay attention to them. So we're going to play one more song, and then I have 3 interesting ladies. I'm angry with one of them in particular. No, I'm angry with all of them, technically. There's one person who she's innocent. She doesn't know, but 2 of you in front of me, you know what you've done. Hera, give me one more song.

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What's on the menu today? Oh, it's a big, big, big menu today. We got more new music coming your way. Alternative classics as we round up the show. We take it back like no other. Teddy Abrokwa here, Soundboy T, this

0: Yes, indeed, it's the Soundboy session. Teddy, I broke out on your box. Crazy, right?
1: I wanna be in your life until the night is over. I wanna hold you so tight, coming closer.
0: I'm gonna take it back, of course. Because I just wanna share this with you. The energy that I came in the building with today.
1: Until the night is over.
0: Thank you, Lord, for another day, another Saturday, another weekend this year.
1: In your life. Until the night is over.
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1: My lover, right?
0: You can tell my cardio game has been up this week, right?

Yeah, I define one girl, we go give me heavy dose. Play me tiki taka, we run the monkey pose. Doggy pose, I give her yakata. I could more give her my bara. Oh yeah, one life. You do this like you let. I shoot, you die. You turn to cadaver. You scared, you tight. I'm a white pump. I drink, I'm on a

0: Cinematic, right? So now you are the symphony orchestra. And the outro comes in with the strings. Soundboy T out here. You know, in life, we all make bad decisions, right? I made so many of them, so many bad decisions. And you look at yourself in the mirror one day, you're like, did I really do that?
1: No, if you didn't care.
0: All right, it's not to remind you of your bad decisions, but this is just the title of the song. Show Them Come with World and Manifest.
1: If you didn't care, no. If you didn't care, you wouldn't be spending 12 bars.

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Show them camp. Ghost and Tech. World Manifest. Incredible souls.

girl creep. I wish in half, and my take them glad and the chop at them tags. 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Make you wire red and make a head a shell half.

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Wiz, Skilly Bang, Shensia, Slip and Slide. I tell you, if I play the original, I have to say, if I play the dirty version, I'm sure they will just terminate their show from London. What a filthy song. You know, I promise and I deliver. I told you I've got brand new music

0: Guilty Beat went berserk on this beat. Gotta slow it down when you say some of these things, you know, it might just bite your tongue. Weather nice, garden wise. Jamming to a new one, J5.
1: In the dance, man. Step.
0: He says he's gonna be consistent this time, dropping them hits after hits. This one he features, you know, he's got two brothers in NSG. Yeah.

0: brave man's camping.
1: So we can say, we can... Oh, no.
0: In the dance man's gang.
1: What's happening to me? Come on. How to clear the throat. J5 NSG, this is a family affair. This is called Normally. Spanking fresh too.

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J-Haz Drake. You heard our Tony Montana Skepta. Portable. Big tune, big video. Big production.

0: 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Or just contact the numbers provided. There's so many ways you can help out. You know, do your part. Jake, I mean, did flood affect you? Did it affect you, bro?
1: No, it did not.
0: Yeah, it's always affecting you anyway. It's not the first time.
1: No. My house used to affect my house, bro. But we've done some fixing, so...
0: You sorted it out?
1: Yeah.
0: I like the way that everyone's taking, like, a big initiative now. Everybody's like, yo, we out, you know, because the president came out and said, you know, do we need the president to tell us to keep our surroundings clean and not throw...
1: Yeah, but people put ball out when it's raining. That's the problem.
0: So, like, you know, I think we need... I think Zoom Lions' monopoly over the baller picking industry has to come to an end. I think a lot more other players should come in, because the baller, it looks like there's more baller than Zoom Lion can pick up. I don't know, I could be wrong, but it looks like they know they fit pick up all the baller. Like today, like this, everybody's they're taking out the silth from the car. It's on. If it rains tonight, it's all going back in.
1: Yeah, that's the thing.
0: So I don't know what's going on over there. Like,
1: that's the thing. But I think they should work on clay.
0: Have you been? Have you seen Lavender Hill, like in Kolebu? Have you seen that place? Is that the only place? Lavender Hill. I don't know. I heard that's what they call it.
1: Lavender Hill.
0: They smell like lavender. It smells so good. But if you go there, it's like an apocalypse type scenario, man. It's like, yo, man, this is like Mad Max.
1: But they can recycle the baller.
0: I know, but I don't know what's going on. I'm just saying the baller is mounting up. Where is the baller going?
1: Because the way they see the good, yeah.
0: We need alternatives.
1: They left all on the street still.
0: Yes, if it rains tonight, forget about it. I don't know what's going on, man. I mean, but kudos to you. Big up to everyone that came out yesterday and today to do your part, Charlie. But the best thing is just don't do it, man. Don't be tossing your rubbers in the gutter.
1: I see the video that when it's raining.
0: What's wrong with you?
1: And they go put the baller in the gutter.
0: Yes, because it's raining. The water in the tank can't go. In the tank can't go where?
1: But on the other hand, the floods, it happens in a lot of countries.
0: Yeah, but no, that's not an excuse for anything, please. I don't want to hear that. I've said that to myself a million times, and we're not saying that anymore. No, deal with your own problem. Go back. Why don't you go back?
1: Go back to your country.
0: Yes, so it doesn't matter. So your house is where you should start from. Make sure that you don't throw bola in the gutter. You know?
1: You're right.
0: But it's a good start, though. Forget about the other...
1: Yesterday, they clean today, and they still left...
0: Monday, you wait. Monday, you go see people start toss their rubber bags and things. That'd be why they say ban rubber bags and plastic bottles and all that. You know, to some extent, it's making sense. Honestly, I would live. I would survive. We would all survive without that ish. We would survive without plastics,
1: How they make money?
0: Forget about that. It's how you go drink your water. And if they go to give it to you in a wooden this thing, then that's it. Either way, we have to look into it, is what I'm saying. I don't have to answer. You don't have to answer, Sway.
1: Yeah, but the sachet water...
0: Jake, sorry, I meant to call you Sway.
1: Yeah, the sachet water to...
0: We are not engineers. We are not anything. All I'm saying is that your baller, keep them well. You know what I do with my baller? You know what I do? I keep it in my car until I find a place where I can toss it.
1: But the people you toss to... They put it back in the gutter when it's raining.
0: No need to hit the mic.
1: I'm just saying, the people you toss it
0: to... No, I put it into my house baller. I take it home, and then I put it in the baller in my house.
1: And who takes the baller to the boiler?
0: The boiler. That's how the name baller came out, by the way.
1: Yeah.
0: Did you know that?
1: Who takes the baller
0: Fun fact. They used to say, take this to the boiler. I dare anybody to come and fight me and tell me it's different. That's where the name Bola came from. Make a finish. Uh-huh. They said, go and take this to the boiler. And a man named, you know what? Bola. Yeah, I heard this at a very valuable source. Yeah. Continue, sir.
1: So who takes the boiler to the boiler?
0: Zoomline and them, innit?
1: There's no Zoomline.
0: There's Zoomline. What are you talking about?
1: There's Zoomline.
0: There's a small local ones too.
1: Yeah.
0: With the sound. Hey, I'll lose my mind. But anyway, thank God I don't hear it anymore. But I'm saying though, so Jake, just be more responsible, bro.
1: Yeah, but
0: is that so hard? Why is that so hard?
1: Not me. Some people.
0: Why is this guy? But you're fighting for them. It sounds like. It sounds like you're supporting them a little bit.
1: Just say that, Charlie.
0: A little bit.
1: The individuals are being a bit dirty in a way that. When did
0: they rain? December.
1: Yes. When did they rain? They put the bola.
0: Not just when it rains. People throw bola, their plastics everywhere at any time. I've seen it happen many times, even from outside their car when they are driving. I've seen it. I had to stop them and cuss them out.
1: It's true. That thing is really happening now.
0: I've seen it happen. Well, now, no. But before, it used to happen.
1: Yeah, before, you see, they be dirty people there.
0: Dirty now, December.
1: Now, you know, they happen like...
0: So what are you saying, Jake? You're not saying anything, really. You're just there.
1: It's what I'm saying.
0: I'm saying just keep your baller... Well, keep your baller in your house.
1: So I'm saying the same thing that...
0: I can't believe this guy.
1: I'm just saying that they should...
0: Why are you fighting me on this? I don't understand why this is a debate. It shouldn't be a debate, sir.
2: People, keep your
0: baller... You go inside the show me.
2: Keep your baller in your house.
0: Keep your baller.
2: Do the right thing,
0: my guy.
2: Yeah. So give it to the Zoom Lion people or the.
0: Keep your baller.
1: They bring back to
0: keep
1: the gutter.
0: Your baller in your house, sir.
1: It's not
0: That's
1: you.
0: That's all we're
1: it's
0: saying.
1: Not you. It's not. It'll be you. When he.
0: It's who? Like, what is he saying again?
1: Oh, listen. You guys, listen to me.
0: Yes. Quiet. Oh, fire. Please go.
1: When you keep the baller in your house, and you go throw away. Like the people with they use that boy hat. The people where they take that boy hat to do the baller. Yeah.
0: Uh-huh.
1: They take the baller. You don't say they didn't go put for where they put the baller for. They put for the gutters and stuff. So it don't be you yourself.
0: It don't be you.
1: It be the people where they take the baller with the stuff.
0: I beg to differ, sir. What I'm trying to tell you is that people themselves, they don't even use the baller in their house. They'd rather throw the baller in the street or in the gutter. Mm-hmm. That's what I'm trying to say,
1: And I'm also telling you that the people that they come for the baller to the best stop too.
0: No, forget about them. Well, that's a different story. Can we start at home? Start in your house by doing your part, by being a responsible human being, and making sure that you do not litter. You do not throw. Use sachet on the floor. You don't use a bottle of water and throw it in the gutter, or you don't.
1: They don't do that anymore.
0: Nobody
1: does that.
0: You know what I'm talking about. Put it on
2: the beat, man. It's a whole song.
0: This guy, you're crazy, man.
1: Nobody do that.
0: You're like, you got problems, man.
1: Be smart too.
0: You see, he's one of those guys who's probably doing that. You're probably doing that, aren't you?
1: Nobody does that.
0: You look like it.
1: I don't do that, Jake.
0: It's so. How do you think the baller get into the gutter? How do you think the baller gets into the gutter? Let me give you an example. Go to a Goethe Institute, NAFTI. There's a small gutter in front of it in Laboni. Yeah. The water looks like you can drink it.
1: Yeah, I've seen it. I was with you.
0: So the water looks like you can drink it. Why is it so in that neighborhood, but it's not so in your neighborhood?
1: No, it's so in my neighborhood.
0: Where this guy stayed, North Kaneshi down. By the local seller.
1: We don't clean some because the whole place
0: is you just
2: clean.
0: You know that's a criminal offense, by the way.
1: The whole
0: then you should have gone to a place where you could clean, like Avenon, just down the road from you.
1: Avenon
0: why you not go Avenon?
1: We go Avenon to clean.
0: Hey, did you see that the devastation at Avenon?
1: Yeah, they got mad. The rain was massive, so messed up stuff.
0: But I'm saying start at home. That's all I'm saying. Why is it so hard?
1: We started home already.
0: You see the problem we're facing as a country. You are the prime example of why we're failing as a country. You are you and what you just said and how you're behaving just shows that's the problem that we're dealing with.
1: You be like the other guy will go where the canvas go work for the water.
0: The other guy.

0: grr.
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2: Man, I go to the bathroom for 5 minutes and I leave Austin in charge and he doesn't realize that the beat grid is skipping. Unbelievable. That's the last time you are ever DJing or I'm having you to like cover for me or whatever. It's never gonna happen again. My gosh. I mean, I'm very disappointed in you today, bro. And I'm sorry that had to happen on your birthday or belated birthday, but damn, son. Not cool, bro. Like the beat grid was on, man. You know the CC is offbeat? Oh, Charlie. Making me look bad too in the process. Yeah. That Jake today, they're like, yeah, that song in that beat, yo.

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0: Yo, I gotta bring this one. 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Austin Miller, the birthday boy. This one's for you, my guy. Big one. Let's go. Let's go. Jacob, say what?
1: I said, good. I beg, play it again.
0: Yeah. Thank you.

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Hold on to something. 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Ready for the bass line. Ready for that four to the floor. 3, 2, 1, here we go.

0: Hey, Jake, how you feeling, bro? You all right there?
1: I'm all right, man. I'm all right, man.
0: You sure?
1: I'm just enjoying the social play.
0: I'm just making sure you're all right. Yeah. How many fingers I got up? How many fingers? Six. Yeah, sorry. You're right. Yo, he's okay. I've been drinking too much. Not looking forward to any hangover tomorrow, I'll tell you that much. It's not going to happen. I forbid that. It shall not happen. Forget that.

0: big question tonight is, where are we headed? I don't know. For this one, I can't call it. For the first time since we started doing the show over 10 years ago, I think, the mashup. I don't know. Maybe more.
1: We go there.
0: Today, I don't know where we're going to go. Where are we going?
1: What's the place? The guy that knew the guy. We should go back there. Loggia is cool. He's just the guy trying to.
0: But he doesn't even work there.
1: He doesn't work there. He's not even there. He's sleeping.
0: I am a whole
2: master. He messed up. I know he's praying like, this guy should come. Like, he should come around.
0: They want to make it up to us? We want kebabs and beer.
2: He wants to see Eddie tonight.
1: Wait. Put my mic on, man. Eddie shook up.
2: I've never seen that side of Eddie before.
1: You go to a president.
2: I've never seen that side of Eddie before. Yeah, Eddie is the wildest guy in Ghana, man.
1: Why did he give any props?
0: That's some crazy props.
2: That was the first day me I see that side of Eddie. Yeah.
0: Right. So you still haven't answered my question. Where are we going tonight? Are we going there?
1: Loggia.
0: Let's go. I know where we're going.
2: You know?
0: I know where we're going. Codet.

0: too much bass. Nah. With a wrap up the show, it's too much for them. They go insult me, Seth. Hey, Jake, I didn't lie. They go insult ourselves.
1: Oh, you do like, yeah.
0: You guys, you did rush, pal.
1: Listen, man. You guys, your tracks. If I look through there.
0: You did rush, pal, with the tracks.
1: Because this show be the Saturday best show.
0: They go talk to you, they rush.
1: In that crowd.
0: Jake.
1: Nah,
0: me,
1: talk about
0: your
1: best, your show
0: is the best. Come on, man.
1: Charlie, tell me who.
0: Nobody rocking
1: like this.
0: No. Come on. It ain't happening.
1: I'm a Kebroko.
0: Yeah. All right, let's do our shout outs. Come on, man. On three, on two, on first, on you, Jake.
1: Shout out to all the knees and ass. Charlie, I mean, I love you guys tuning in. Oh, man. You guys are doing great. Oh. The best radio show.
0: Are you done?
1: Saturdays, 5 to 8. Tune in.
0: Wow, every, 6 to 8. Actually.
1: Every Saturday.
0: 6 to 8,
1: no,
0: Jake.
1: No, every Saturday, 6 to 8.
0: No, 6. No, you said 5. You said 5. It's not
1: 5.
0: It's
1: 6.
0: 5 is a Soundboy session. It's on and popping.
1: No.
0: Soundboy 6. Soundboy
1: 2. 6 to 8, yeah?
0: 6 to 8. Yeah, I just said that. Yes, that's what I said.
1: Charlie, Jolinda, now. Stay with me. Tune in every time, man.
0: And of course, yes?
2: Yeah, so, yeah, 6 to 8. 6 to 8.
0: Birthday boy. Let's.
2: Of course.
0: How are you feeling, birthday boy?
2: I'm feeling so
0: we did
2: cool.
0: All this for you today, you know. This
2: I'm
0: whole show is
2: so
0: for you.
2: Cool. Big shout out to you guys. Yeah. For making this happen. I appreciate you.
0: Yes.
2: All right. So a big shout out goes to my people in Asamankese.
0: Asamankese.
2: Especially to Paulina Esiedu.
0: Paulina.
2: Mama. Happy.
1: That'd be your wife.
2: Happy.
1: I don't know your wife.
0: Hey, my friend, you did your shout outs. Now, allow.
1: No, I'm just chipping.
0: Allow.
2: Enjoy your day, Paulina. Ma, Paulina, inside Asamankese.
0: Asamankese.
2: Yes, of course. And to my people in Dodowa, especially Dodowa. To my big sister, Fauzia, Ajia, hey. UC, even Chief.
1: Why you be Muslim?
0: Austin.
2: Because
0: why does Austin? Yeah, we're happy for you. But listen, why does he always like give shout outs like he's receiving an award?
1: Yeah, I'm surprised,
2: course,
1: man.
2: Of
0: like
2: course.
0: Every Saturday, man.
2: They are tuning in.
1: They tell because of you.
2: They
0: tell
2: they are tuning
0: to
2: you. Right now
0: instead of me. You're right. My bad. I apologize. Go ahead.
2: They are listening to the show.
1: Who be you?
2: I'll be the producer of the show.
0: Proceed. Yes, produce, super producer.
2: Yeah.
0: Taking all the fans. Go on.
2: All right. So, a big shout out to Zip King Boys and North Kaneshi. A big cat. A big shout out to Real Screech.
0: You should turn it down. Like you should like wrap it up. Actually,
1: but why are you looking at me?
2: No, wait.
1: Why are you shouting?
0: It is his birthday Real though. So allow.
2: Yes, well. North Kaneshi as well.
0: North Kaneshi,
2: massive. A big shout out to Aman Ponsa inside Abekan La Paz.
0: Abekir.
2: A big shout out to Mama.
1: So you, what we do for Abekir? Did they go out? Did they go? The guy, they get in there.
2: Jake, I know you heard of me.
0: Are you done?
2: Yeah,
0: no, it's not
2: but
0: done.
2: No, a big shout out to Mama G inside broadcasting. A big shout out to Mama Tess inside broadcasting. A big shout out to Bella Austin.
1: Bella Austin?
2: Yeah.
1: Who's Bella Austin?
0: It's Bella Austin. Nania.
2: That's it, man.
1: No, I'm not.
2: I man.
0: Her name is Nania. Nania.
2: Nania. A big shout out to Eze One.
0: Is that done? Oh,
2: Eze.
0: I already gave him a shout out, so it's fine.
1: Are you done?
0: No?
2: No.
0: Yeah, hey, this guy. Wow. Sorry.
2: Today is my day.
0: It's your day.
2: Allow
0: please
2: me.
0: Proceed.
1: Your birthday pass. Your birthday pass.
0: Allow Jake. Stop it. Stop it.
1: What?
2: A big shout out to Mr. Swifty. Swift.
1: No, listen.
2: Swift. Look at Jake,
1: you
2: man.
1: Listen.
2: It's okay. But a big shout out to Mr. Swifty. A big shout out to Wings and Michaels. A big shout out to Kula. He has been an amazing guy in my life.
0: Hey, Jake, we shut
2: Kula,
0: the hell up.
2: No.
0: Ask him questions. Just keep quiet, small. What's your problem?
2: Hairless YouTuber. He

0: gun salute.
1: This is YFM.
0: A million gun salute.
2: Yo, you the record?
3: Yeah.
2: Three.
0: It's our to be.
4: Give thanks to the ghetto youth, you know.
2: Will it take you to urban, you know? True.

0: Another one. Some Ademado.
1: Come on, that's out the light.
0: Two piece.
1: Better be pumping it. Bomb on the mic now.
0: Another one.

0: Yes, another one.
1: Some
2: other
3: mic now.
0: Another one.

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0: 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Yeah. 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
1: DJ.
0: Hey, on my leg. 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
0: Introduce me to so, on my leg. 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
1: Like play, like say, with the fight.
0: Yeah.
1: She can't believe at the rise to the height.
0: Hey.
1: You the challenge, you the doubt.
0: Listen, so when I enter, you want to go do.

0: 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She's actually a loyal fan of Kim Promise. 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
0: Say you wanna. 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
1: I'm with this, like,
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1: I tell poverty good.
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0: the 25th of July, which is my birthday. All right. Jameek Michael Nee Brown, my brother, I love you. 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I'm gonna show up at your wedding, yeah? And one more time, big shout out to Madame Rodali Najani. Charlie, Madame Molly, happy birthday to you. This coming up from Madame Bridget. 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One love, this coming from me. 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
1: Goodbye.
0: Hey,
1: you know what time it is. It's one time for the mind. Now, you listen to me, then you've been looking for the party.

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1: This be the time to say goodbye. A jalebi, a deco, a convivo. On the radio, you vibe with me, oh. Rec.com, it can't kill the vibe. Yeah, next week me wa, oh. Me wa, oh. Next week me wa. So make you show up. Yeah. Make you join the life for X. No go to your X. Say what to you. Make you join the life for X. No be your X. Yeah. Make you come join me. Make we vibe. Hey. Party dress on you.
0: YFM.
1: See. Back to back. They can't spoil that. Next week, we be active for year. If you're a man, make you know they listen. Me chew a chroma, who betty, boom boom. Member with who pay, pay. Charlie. Ladies and gentlemen, I wanted you to feel my voice one more time, yeah? I want to say big thank you for tuning into the show with me. You guys made us. I mean, I want to tell you something. You guys made us. If not for you guys, we're not here. So today, on the Party Pressure Show, I want to say big shouts to everybody who make it a time to be listening to us every weekend. We come here once every week. You hear my voice once every week on radio. But you're always on point. You're always coming live for me. This is from the bottom of my heart, saying big shouts to yourself. Say God bless you and thank you so much. And make sure you're always tuning into the Dow. It's Y107.9 FM everywhere. 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And do follow us and follow our content, everything we do. Yeah, right from here, I'm going to the Legon, Laser Legs. We're doing the viewing. The match over there, the quarterfinals or the semifinals, yeah. We're showing it at the Legon campus, Laser Legs. Make sure you're representing it. Coming around, let's watch the game together. Forget about Black Stars. We're no more in the World Cup, but yes, of course, we're still watching it with excitement, yeah. You know what? Charlie, the name again is ADJELEY Dashodabidaku Ajolebidaku. Call me Vintage Ghana Man, commander of the MIC. Hype General, I'm your future daughter's future sugar daddy. We want to help the next generation. A big shout out to my man himself, international superstar by this DJ, all the way from NYC, New York City, down to ACC area, Cry. It goes by the name DJ Rector.
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1: And I want to say big shout out to international superstar DJ Selector Johnny as well. Yeah, for making this happen. Rector, before we go, let me just big up Madame Bridget one more time. Big shout out to Madame Bridget. I love you so much. Thank you for tuning in. Big shout out to Madame Bridget, yeah? Head of Corporate Affairs inside Ghana. Digital Center Limited. Wishing Madame Rodolina Johnny a happy birthday, yeah? Madame, happy birthday to yourself one more time. Hey, Michael Nee Brown, congratulations to yourself because you're going to tie the knot on the 25th of July with Elizabeth Obing. This is a bold step, I'll not lie to you. Because if you're getting married, Charlie, we are going to support you. We're going to come around your wedding and support you. Big shout out to yourself, Michael Nee Brown. A happy belated birthday as well. Austin Miller, today was your birthday. Or today is your birthday, actually. The day's not over yet. So happy birthday to Austin Miller. Always pulling up for us. Putting us on board every time. Yeah, Austin Miller, God bless you. Wish you the very best of life. More greatness coming. And we love you. DJ Rector and I remember what you did for us. And we say God bless you. Big shout out to serve Austin Miller. One more time, thank you to our cherished listener. Thank you to all OKM on X, and watch us live. Big shouts to you. If I didn't mention your name and you're celebrating your birthday today, remember, I'm also a July born, and a happy birthday to yourself as well. On the 25th of July, happens to be a Saturday, and we're going to be having a rave with Saba Hall. And we have we're going to have the birthday party at Saba Hall. You know, Charlie, Rector, do you know one of the things that actually scared me in life? It scares me a lot of times. It's age. Yeah, the fact that I'm growing old. It's scary. Yeah, because I can't imagine myself at age 60 or at age 70. I won't be able to be active and do all of these things again. These three things, age, sickness, and death, is one of, these are my greatest fears of life. It scares me that someday Ajalebi Daku wouldn't be able to do all of these things again. But such is life. I wish I would live forever young. But yeah, bless up, yeah. Goodbye. This is Y 107.9 FM. See you next week.
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